Yo, fellow tricksters at KZMU, this is Caroline Casey, Visionary Activism, Coyote Network News, saying absolutely it is time for all allies to convene. Just like Br'er Rabbit said, there was times when all the creatures used to gather to sagacuate. Just like there ain't been no hard times, just like there ain't been no falling out, just like they remembered they were all kin. Awoo! Yip, yip, yip. So we are here to join the community of fellow creatures, coyotes and asparagus and galaxies and woof, woof, woof, woof.

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0: Please don't tell me that he's gone. Please, officer, don't tell me that you just did this to him. You shot 4 bullets into him, sir. He was just getting his license and registration, sir.
1: Get the female passenger out.
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3: Start slipping. I had to retract the grip and start to think different. Cause laziness lead to craziness. Amazing is a dire situation that awaken us. It's just us versus justice.

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0: Hello, my name is Blaine, and I'm a local backcountry interpretive guide here in Moab. 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So come along with me on the last Monday of every month right here on KZMU.
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This is the Plastic Magic Program brought to you every Friday from 9 to 11. Thanks for tuning in tonight. This is Andrew. I have mostly punk rock from the 70s and 80s lined up. So as always, if there's something you'd like to hear, give a call here in the studio, 435-259-5968. We're going to start off here with a track from the Nerve Breakers. Oh, and that last song we heard was by Lil Neil, Some Bright Morning. That was a track from 2025. This next song is by the Nerve Breakers, Hijack the Radio, the 77 demo. Thanks for tuning in.

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Doors open at 6, and music starts at 7 with the local opener Let Go. See you there!

Well, all right, you're listening to Plastic Magic on KZMU. This is Andrew here with you tonight. We just heard a track from Dick's Rich Daddy. Before that, Butthole Surfers with Gary Floyd. And before that, another track from Dick's No Nazi's Friend. Before that, Big Boys with No Love. The Pagans, Not Now, No Way. The Damned gave us Neat, Neat, Neat. Johnny Thunders and the Heartbreakers, Chinese Rocks. We heard from the Loco Gringos, Mezcal Breakfast, Skunks with Earthquake Shake, Nerve Breakers with Hijack the Radio, and that was the beginning of the set there at 9 o'clock. Listening to this Devo in the background. And before we get into our next set, I'm going to play some announcements. I'm going to play that promo for Earth Tongue again, just so you all know. Rock band Earth Tongue is going to play in Moab August 11th. That's a Tuesday. That's going to be at the helipad with Moab's own Let Go opening up. Shout out to Sock. Thanks to all y'all who have put that together. And we're going to hear these announcements and then get back into it with some rudimentary penny.

0: Earth Tone comes to Moab August 11th. Presented by KZMU in partnership with Helipad Hearthspace, the Moab Adventure Center, and the Moab Brewery. 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Doors open at 6, and music starts at 7 with the local opener Let Go. See you there!
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And every guitarist in Susie and the Banshees had to play a breadwinner, so they turned up all their effects: pedals, flanger, chorus, spring modulation, delay, of course, reverb, phaser, distortion, phaser, distortion, flanger.

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Also heard worldwide on the web, kzmu.org. We just heard a track from an artist that goes by The Rebel, A/B Rod, was the track. And before that, a one-hit wonder, if you will, Standing Waves gave us No Judy. Before that, Arc Welder with Snake Oil. We heard from The Replacements, Can't Hardly Wait, from the Expanded Tim LP. That was an outtake. Before that, Mission of Burma gave us Secrets. We heard RMFC with Ecstatic Strife. From the album of that name, we heard from Screamers, Mater Dolores, and started off that set with a Rudimentary Penny, Rotten to the Core. All right, to start off this second hour, we're going to hear a couple more announcements and get right back into the music. And just wanted to pitch one more time, band Earth Tongue, coming to Moab August 11th. I'll play that one more time, and then we'll hear a couple more messages from some of our sponsors. Thanks so much for tuning in. This is Plastic Magic.

0: Earth Tone comes to Moab August 11th, presented by KZMU in partnership with Helipad Hearthspace, the Moab Adventure Center, and the Moab Brewery. 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Doors open at 6, and music starts at 7 with the local opener Let Go. 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

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That's Community Radio in Moab, Utah. This is the Plastic Magic program, and KZMU is heard on 106.7 FM in Moab, 90.1 FM in Greater Grand County, and 90.7 down south in San Juan County and into southwestern Colorado. This is the Plastic Magic program. Thanks so much for tuning in. That last track was by a group called Pastiche, Derelict Boulevard. Before that, Flamin' Groovies with Dog Meat. And I just learned that Flamin' Groovies are on tour, and they're playing with The Damned. They have several shows lined up with The Damned across the world. Not coming in Moab. Not even close, but if you're out there in the world listening on the World Wide Web, you might be able to catch those living legends. Before that, we heard two from Twisted Teens from New Orleans, Louisiana, Hurricane, and something brand new called Florida Water Blues. Twisted Teens also on tour. Look into that. I think you could see them as close as Denver, Colorado. Before that, a group called Way Dynamic. That was an Australian songwriter there. The track was called Ibiza. Before that, Being Dead with Godzilla Rises. Before that, Hickoids. That was something, a demo version of a song called Corntaminated. That was Hickoids from Austin, Texas. Before that, Stiff Little Fingers with Suspect Device. We heard Big Boys with Advice. And the set started off with The Damned, Machine Gun Etiquette. Thanks so much for tuning in. Got some Roxy music in the background, but we're going to fade out and go into some more Big Boys. This next track is called Which Way to Go.

Well, all right. You have been listening to Plastic Magic on KZMU, which is community radio in Moab, Utah. We just had that last track from Lil Neil, Return to Me Now. And before that, we heard from Black Flag with Nervous Breakdown. Rudimentary Penny gave us Farce, The Weirdos with We Got the Neutron Bomb, Tuxedo Moon, Joy Boy, The Electric Ghost. We heard from The Nerves with TV Adverts, The Germs, Lexicon Devil, and The Damned with Fan Club, and started off that last set with The Big Boys, Which Way to Go. Thanks so much for tuning in. As always, it's a pleasure playing music for you all and whoever all is out there listening. Thanks so much for tuning in. 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

is black music.

Body, body, body, yo, night, body, body, body, yo, night, body, body, body, yo, night, body, body, body, yo, night, body, body, body, yo, night, body, body, body, yo, night, body, body, body, yo, night, body, body, body, yo, night, body, body, body, yo, night, body, body, body, yo, night, body, body, body, yo, night, body, body, body, yo, night, body, body, body, yo, night, body, body, body, 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

0: On the piano, we have Mr. Keith Gottschall. On the drums on stage left, Mr. Mickey Hart. On bass and vocals, Mr. Philip Lesh. On rhythm guitar and vocals, Mr. Bob Weir. On the drums on stage right, Mr. Bill Kreutzmann. On the vocals, Mrs. Donna Jean Gottschall. On lead guitar and vocals, Mr. Jerry Garcia. Would you welcome, please, the Grateful Dead.
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1: Hey, I'm calling because I heard I can win with Wang. I was wondering how that works. I'm looking to win, and yeah, pretty much looking to win with Wang. That's why I'm calling. Call me back.

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Sun up in the sky, you know how I feel. 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

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I'm the man who said, children of the world, unite. 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Whenever I'm in Moab, I listen to KZMU FM. 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

0: If you see flashing yellow lights, slow down. It's illegal to pass a school bus when it's flashing red and the stop arm is extended. Not stopping or trying to beat the stop arm puts lives at risk and can result in large fines, points on your license, and even suspension. Keep an eye out for slowing and stop buses and keep our students safe.
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3: 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Our translator IDs are K294BL and K214EG, and this is Sally Longhair, your Desert Diva. It's about 75 degrees outside right now, depending on which weather station you're looking at, and today we have a slight chance of thunderstorms, about 10 to 20%. Temp's not going to be too bad, 95-ish, and mostly sunny. Winds are fairly calm, about 5 miles per hour, so nothing to worry about there. We don't get into the real chance of heavy thunderstorms until Monday into Tuesday. Tuesday looks like the most likely chance, but it goes anywhere from a 50% to a 70%, so hopefully we'll get some of that monsoonal moisture. The rain the other day was amazing, and we'd like to have more. So, yeah. The goddess of rain, please, we need some. And so do all the firefighters out there that are working their booties off to try and keep us from burning down. So anyway, stay here hanging with me for the next couple hours, and I will try to keep you entertained. This is Sally Longhair, your Desert Diva for KZMU, Moab.

0: Hey, Moab. This is Grand County Emergency Manager Kate Finley. Here in Moab, we know that during monsoon season, it's important to watch the weather and be careful if planning to spend time in creek corridors, slot canyons, and dry washes. Keep an eye on predicted storms and rain by checking the forecast on the National Weather Service website or your favorite weather app. If storms or rain are possible anywhere in the area, stay out of narrow creek corridors, slot canyons, and washes, and spread the word with neighbors and visitors. Whether you're on foot, in a vehicle, or on a bike, turn around, don't drown. In Moab, we know it's always safer to wait out the storm.
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Well, who doesn't feel better when they're dancing? Good morning, everyone. This is Sally Long here, your Desert Diva for KZMU Moab. And it is almost 8 o'clock.

8 o'clock, and it's about 77 degrees, depending on which weather station you're looking at. So if you want to get out and do something, do it now while it's nice and cool and not quite so humid. I know everyone with swamp coolers, they have, you know, it's they don't cool too much when it's humid. They need the dry heat. But I appreciate every bit of moisture because it's helping the firefighters and it's helping our planet. So it's a good thing. It's a good thing. All right. Things going on today. And there is a slight chance of showers today. You know, you might be standing in the right spot at the right time. Who knows? Sometimes, you know, it rains right across the street from you and you're wondering why it didn't get on your lawn. Anyway, today is Service Saturday at Arches. It goes from 8 a.m. until 9:30 a.m. Show your love for Arches National Park by helping clean up litter or pull weeds at a popular parking lot or trailhead. All equipment will be provided and all ages and abilities are welcome. Minors must be accompanied by an adult, so that means you can't just dump your kid off and walk away. You have to stay there with them. And yeah, all details, locations, and all of that stuff are determined a week before the day of the event. Each participant will receive a special thank you item for volunteering time for to care for the national park. 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And I bet if you just showed up, you know, down there at the visitor center, they might take you. I'm pretty sure they don't have a huge crowd, so any and all help. And today and tomorrow is the annual charity golf tournament, four-person scramble. It starts at 8:30 a.m. at the Moab Golf Course, and it's sponsored by the Veterans of Foreign Wars. 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There is also, if you want to get out of town for a little bit, there's the Fruta Farmers Market, and it's held every Saturday morning from 8:30 a.m. to noon at the Fruta Civic Center Park. That's 325 East Aspen Avenue in Fruta, Colorado. There is music by Mitch Melody, and if you want more information, you can contact the frutachamber.org/events. Farmers Market, and you'll get all the details you need. We also have tonight the magic show with Rick Baretti. That's the Four Corners' most acclaimed magician, the longest running outdoor magic show in the Southwest. Prepare to laugh and be mystified. It's at 8 p.m. at the Moab Backyard Theater. That's at 56 West, 100 South. Outside food and drinks are welcome. And if that's not enough for you, there is live music at the Blue Pig with Lost Buffalo. So lots of stuff to see and do. And do it early because it's going to be muggy and hot later on. Please stay hydrated. Please do not go in the slot canyons because just because you don't see a storm or even see clouds where you're at, that doesn't mean a flash flood is not going to come in your direction. And our poor search and rescue guys work hard enough during the summertime. So let's give them a break and everybody stay smart and stay where you need to be. This is Sally Longer, your Desert Diva, for KZMU Moab.

0: Hey, Moab. This is Grand County Emergency Manager Kate Finley. Here in Moab, we know that during monsoon season, it's important to watch the weather and be careful if planning to spend time in creek corridors, slot canyons, and dry washes. Keep an eye on predicted storms and rain by checking the forecast on the National Weather Service website or your favorite weather app. If storms or rain are possible anywhere in the area, stay out of narrow creek corridors, slot canyons, and washes, and spread the word with neighbors and visitors. Whether you're on foot, in a vehicle, or on a bike, turn around, don't drown. In Moab, we know it's always safer to wait out the storm.
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8: All right. So I was listening to some music on the TV, and this video came up, and it's from 1980. When, you know, MTV was rage. And for those of you that don't know what MTV is, look it up. It was a great era. Anyway, yeah. So I'm going to play this song because it was, the video itself is hilarious. So if you get a chance to watch it, it's hilarious. It's called I Got You by the Split Enz, E-N-Z. And you can tell it was a very cheaply made video, but it's hilarious. Anyway, here's the song.

You know, in case you haven't noticed, I wanted to dance today. So, I had this call a little while ago. Sherry, I didn't forget you. Sherry wanted to hear the Butts song, but I'm going to play her my favorite version of this. It's a remix with some other stuff thrown in, and it's really fun to dance to. So, Sherry, I hope you enjoy this.

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Good morning, everyone. This is DJ Sparkle on Shine Time KZMU Moab. Sorry it took a little bit this morning. We were having a bit of technical difficulties, but we're getting on the roll now. It is a beautiful day here in Moab, and I think let's get started.

So, I just want to give a quick shout out to someone listening all the way from California. I want to give a big thank you to them. And I also just wanted to point out that today is National Sour Candy Day. Now, me personally, I am definitely not a sour candy fan. I never have been. I don't like anything sour. But if you guys like any fun sour candies and you'd like to tell me, you can go ahead and call 435-259-5968. Again, that's 435-259-5968. And that's like, and you can also call that number if you'd want to give any requests, as long as they are radio appropriate, and they are welcome. I'm open to all sorts of things, and so that number you can call for requests or for if you want to tell me your favorite sour candy, or if you like maybe sour over sweet, like, or if you have any like fun exotic sour candies that you like. But this next song that I'm going to put on is one of my favorites, and it's by Andy Grammer, Keep Your Head Up.

0: Hi guys, this is DJ Sparkle, and I just want to introduce someone real special. Go ahead.
1: Good morning. This is DJ Cherish. This is DJ Sparkle's mom. And I just want to say good morning to everybody. I hope you're having a wonderful day. I do have a shout out for someone very special. Her name is Stephanie in Massachusetts. Girl, I love you so much. Thank you for the birthday wishes. I hope you're having a fabulous day. Sending all my love to you and your family. Maya, Kai, I love you guys. Auntie loves you. Well, take care. Have a wonderful day. Up next, we've got Love Is My Religion by Ziggy Marley. I hope you enjoy.

0: believe.
1: All right, you guys. That was Love Is My Religion by Ziggy Marley. These next people that I want to shout out, I want to give a really big thank you to all the firefighters and all the first responders that have been working on all the fires around here. The closest one is the Babylon Fire. And that one is now at 82% containment, which is really, really amazing because, man, that I was sweating there for a minute. But I'm super duper grateful, and I'm sure we all are. So, you know, give love to them. And also, if you guys want to give any requests for songs, as long as they're radio appropriate, you're welcome to at 435-259-5968. Again, that's 435-259-5968. As long as it's radio appropriate. Yeah. So this next song I'm going to play is High Hopes by Panic at the Disco.

right, you guys, that was Your House by Steel Pulse. This next song that I'm going to play is one that I think is a great way to start your day. I definitely came across it on a whim, but I think that it's a real pick me up.

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I could buy bronze with a heart and beard. Taking it all in, like I got no issues in my nature. 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Appreciate

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1: All right, thanks, DJ Sparkle, everybody. You know, tune in to Dr. Drew and the Undercover Mix. I got 2 hours of cover songs and remixes coming your way, so don't go anywhere. We're going to have a lot of fun. Gonna play some good tunes. Starting off with a little bit of Blur doing some Rod Stewart, right? Yeah, check it out. Maybe. The auxiliary button is not working. What's going on, people? Uh-oh. Might have a problem. Oh, there it goes. Okay. Technical difficulty, I believe, is solved. Let's get back to it. Right here on KZMU in Moab on the 106.7. 90.1, 90.7 FM.

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1: Hey, Moab. This is Grand County Emergency Manager Kate Finley. Here in Moab, we know that during monsoon season, it's important to watch the weather and be careful if planning to spend time in creek corridors, slot canyons, and dry washes. Keep an eye on predicted storms and rain by checking the forecast on the National Weather Service website or your favorite weather app. If storms or rain are possible anywhere in the area, stay out of narrow creek corridors, slot canyons, and washes, and spread the word with neighbors and visitors. Whether you're on foot, in a vehicle, or on a bike, turn around, don't drown. In Moab, we know it's always safer to wait out the storm.
2: All right. Yes. Don't drown. It's not good. And it's a bit scary sometimes. All right. Next up, how about Steve Ewing gives us a bit of Living Color.

All right, I'm Harry Nelson for you. Next up, how about more Harry Nelson? This is the Mommy Heads doing a cover of his tune, Me and My Arrow. It's from a great album called The Point. If you got like a little kid who's like into like Beatles tunes and stuff like that, you should definitely check out The Point. It's a really fun album, and it's like a great like 60s style cartoon that goes with it somewhere. You can probably find it on the interwebs. But it's a really fun album and really great tunes. And with some really great messages in it too. It's a really great, great album. Anyway, here's Me and My Arrow.

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1: 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Thanks, Moab Charter School.
2: All right. Thanks indeed. Check out that program. It's a great program. Get free lunches for your kiddos. And you can see my honey bear serving out some food. So you should do it. It's fun. It's good. All right, next up, a tune you might not know is even a cover, but I'll forgive you because they're a great band, and it's a great song. This is They Might Be Giants doing a bit of The Four Lads.

Man, what a great song. Such a great album too. I remember getting that. I think that album like blew my young mind. I think I was probably, gosh, 13 years old. Man, that's crazy. That album's been around for a long time. Just like me. Next up, how about some Devo doing some Stones?

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This is Dr. Drew, the Undercover Mix. If you haven't noticed, I'm playing cover songs because that's my jam. That's what I do. Cover songs, remixes, and all kinds of fun tunes right here in Moab on the dial, 106.7, 90.1 FM, and 90.7 FM. Next up, how about some Violent Femmes doing a bit of Gnarls Barkley? Check it out.

All right, that was The Kills giving us a bit of Fleetwood Mac. Next up, a band called Psyche, or Psyche, I don't know, Psyche, I don't know. Giving us a bit of Q Lazarus.

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2: All right, that sounds fun. Next up, here's a band I've been super getting into lately. This is a Nation of Language doing a little bit of The Boss. Check it out.

All right, I have a national language doing the boss. Next up, I did a little bit of rewatching of the Project Hail Mary this week, and got me in the mood for this tune. It's a great movie, it's a fun movie. Although I highly recommend the book if you're into books. Even the audiobook is really great. There's a more, I don't know, I feel like there was more at stake in the book, which makes it more enjoyable, but the movie was fun. Anyway, next up, a band called Lanny, doing a bit of Harry Styles. Check it out.

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And if you haven't noticed, we're playing covers because this is the Undercover Mix with yours truly, Dr. Drew. I got about 1 hour left here. Cover songs coming your way, so don't go anywhere. Got some great tunes for you, including this next one, which is a Tom Waits cover. If you're not a fan, you should be. He's amazing. But this is probably one of the more out there Tom Waits covers. Although there's a couple others, but this one is fun and good. This is Susie Wu. Check it out.

All right, little Susie Wu. Next up, client liaison gives us a bit of delight.

All right, that was client liaison doing some D-Light. You know, I met Lady Kier from D-Light a long time ago at a shoe store in Chicago randomly. And I think it was a friend, Laura, who had a camera on her. Because this is before cell phone cameras, because I'm old as dirt. And I got a picture with me and Lady Kier. And that'd be great, except for at that time in my young 20s, I was experimenting with facial hair, and once I got the picture developed, I realized how terrible of an idea that was, and now it's an embarrassing photograph of me with a beautiful superstar from D-Light. So yeah, it's just a mild embarrassment. Anyway, next up, how about Pompaloose? No, Pompaloose. Oh, I can't pronounce this. I'm too tired for this. Doing a bit of a mashup between Jamiroquai and the Bee Gees. This is a little Stayin' Alive and some Virtual Insanity just squeezed together in a really fantastic way. Check it out.

0: 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We need you back in the groove. Telluride Jazz Festival, happening August 7th and 8th this year, is just around the corner. And it truly would not be the same without our returning volunteer crew. This year is absolutely massive. We're talking a Colorado exclusive powered down set from the Disco Biscuits. And a historic Miles Davis 100th birthday celebration featuring Lettuce, Don Was, and Theo Croker. 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
1: I like how that guy says jazz. Telluride Jazz. He puts the jazz in jazz, really. I mean, oh boy, that sounds fun. You know, I haven't seen a jazz show in a long time. I used to work, speaking of Chicago, I worked with my buddy Tom at the the Chicago Symphony Orchestra, and as ushers, and the best shows were always the jazz shows. They were so good. Anyway, what do we got next? How about the Shins doing a bit of the Postal Service?

All right, that was a band called the Hot Rats, which was a like a little side project from the lead singer of Supergrass, and I think the drummer from that band. Great, some great tunes from them from that cover album. Some really fun stuff that I played many times on this show. Next up, here's a new one I have never played on this show. It's a band called Birds Are Indie, doing a bit of Luna and 23 Minutes to Brussels.

0: Adam Luna for you. Next up, how about some Velvet Underground from Matt Berenger and Roseanne Cash? Sounds interesting.
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How about, I think Lou Reed, right? Perfect Day from Karen O and Danger Mouse.

All right, that's another new one I've haven't played before. That's a nice little tune. Next up, Headless Heroes gives us a bit of Jesus and Mary Chain.

All right, that was Headless Heroes. Love that cover. Such a great tune. Next up, Duncan Lloyd gives us a bit of Lemonheads. Check it out.

All right, that goes out to all my drug buddies tuning in. Hey, by the way, listen to KZMU. This is Dr. Drew. I'm doing the undercover mix. I only got about 20 minutes left here of cover songs coming your way, so stick around. Some good tunes here to finish off this set. Some fun stuff. This next one I haven't played in a long time because last year I got laid off from my day job, which is fine. Didn't love it anyway. Although I do miss the paychecks, but back then I would take my work laptop and I would bring it in here for the show. And ever since I switched, I couldn't figure out a way. Well, I was too lazy to figure out a way. It's the right way to say it, to put local music onto my iPad. But I finally did it because I really wanted to play this tune, and it's a really great cover. This is a band called the Eels. If you haven't heard them, they're amazing. Doing a bit of Madonna. And this is one of those tunes, I found so many great covers doing this show. I have a playlist of over 3,000 cover songs that I use to find and make every show that I do. But this one I hunted for and found it in a weird, it's like, I think I found it on, now I'm blanking on the name. Sound something? I don't know. Oh my God, I can't believe my brain is so not working today. Anyway, I found it on the interwebs, but I haven't found an actual release of it anywhere. I mean, the Eels is a big band. They're not just like a nobody. They're a big band. They have a ton of albums. They've toured a lot. But I really love this cover. Everything the Eels does for a cover just makes it sound like an Eels song, which I know seems obvious, I guess, in some ways. But for them, it really is. To me, it really sounds like an Eels song. And you'll be hard-pressed to even hear the Madonna version of this while you listen to it, but it's a great tune, and it's a really great cover, so enjoy.

with Fabulous Valerie June. Do some Gillian Welch. Next up, Don Landis and Bonnie Prince Billy. Gives us a bit of Bob Dylan.

All right, a little 80s Dylan for you. Hey, that's just about it for me. I got one, maybe two tunes left here on the Undercover Mix. Thank you so much for tuning in. It's always nice to know people are tuned in and enjoying some music. Because, you know, I stayed up very late last night working on this playlist, because mainly because I procrastinated, but also because I'm a perfectionist and I don't like sleep, I guess. I don't know. Anyway, how about some Pete Townshend giving us a bit of an English beat?

Pete for you. It's a great cover. Next up, I got one more for you. We got like a 2 minutes technically. Nobody's here, so I'm gonna give you another tune. Why not? This is Molly Tuttle doing some a little more Stones for you, and then I'm gonna wrap it up and get out of here. Get me some lunch. But until then, thanks for tuning in to KZMU in Moab on the dial, 106.7, 90.1, and 90.7 FM, heard worldwide online at kzmu.org. I don't know why I like saying that really fast, but it's fun. Anyway, check it out.

All right, that's it for me. Hey, thank you so much for tuning in here to KZMU. I'm going to leave you with the jukebox for now, but stick around later. I'm sure there'll be some great DJs and some great shows, as always, right here in Moab. Stay safe out there. It's pretty dang hot. So, if you're visiting and you're not from a place that's insanely hot or dry, drink so much water. Like, pounds, like, so much water before you even go. Take more water than you think you'll need. And, stay alive and keep our search and rescue people happy and at home and not hiking out 12 miles to drag you back because you didn't bring enough water. So, I think that's my main thing about dying or being rescued. I just don't want to be a terrible headline, like man dies from not driving a scooter with his helmet on because he's an idiot, or I don't know. I just don't want to die as an embarrassing headline is my main goal in life. So please do the same. Stay safe out there and have fun.

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0: We tell ourselves stories in order to live, infamous author Joan Didion once said. 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

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I'm Val, and today's mixtape is Flora and Fauna. So, yeah, let's get growing.

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Synergy is a proud supporter of KZMU. Are you looking for a job that actually takes care of you? The Synergy Company is hiring in Moab. We manufacture vitamins and dietary supplements right here in Moab, and we're growing our team. The starting pay is $20 an hour with full

0: Webb, this is Grant County Sheriff Jamison Wiggins. It's monsoon season, which means we all need to be prepared for potential flooding. Floods can occur along creeks, down dry washes, underneath cliffs, and anywhere it rains. To protect homes, many Moab and Grand County residents use sandbags, which you can get for free around town. Sandbags are a great way to protect vulnerable spots like doors, vents, and windows, while still letting most of the water move off of your property where it needs to go. Check out the Grand County Emergency Management webpage to find sandbag locations, and remember to use sandbags thoughtfully to keep water away from vulnerable spots without making the problem worse for your neighbors. On behalf of the Grand County Sheriff's Office, thank you for ensuring we have a safe monsoon season.
1: 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I'm Val, and today's mixtape is Flora and Fauna.

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15: It's amazing.

A little town in Devon, in England, County Devon. Think Devonshire cream. Think of, if you're looking at the UK, way down in the bottom left part, kind of sticking out. A little town called Taymouth, population 14,000. Been around for hundreds of years, like most of the towns in the UK, but they also produced a band by the name of Muse. And they just released a new album, and you're going to hear it. How'd you think about that? So the album's called The Wow Signal. And if you've ever noticed this band, you can follow them. They've got a space theme. It's like somehow they ponder the thought that the universe is a big place and perhaps we're not alone. Certainly living in under dark skies in this part of the world, you see how vast the universe is from our narrow viewpoint. And we're only looking out from one part of planet Earth. So there's a decent possibility, and it certainly spurs a lot of science fiction and sometimes music. So we're going to get into that in just a little bit. I do have a live set lined up for hour number two. And hour number three is kind of free-flowing. Of course, you are welcome to call. Number up here in the studio is 435-259-5968. Opinions and statements heard in this program, those of the presenter, and do not necessarily represent the positions of the management or trustees of KZMU. Anyone with different viewpoints, I'd like to call the office, 435-259-8824. With that said, I'll get going. We're going to get the album in a second. I've got to get it on the deck. I'll be back at the bottom of the hour.

0: 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This year is absolutely massive. 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
1: 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Thanks, Moab Charter School.

Thanks, Willie. Rhino Dart the set there from He's Still Going Strong, Nelson. Dream Chaser, released this year. I Can't Read Your Mind. For that, British group, Ensemble, excellent. One of the headliners at Glastonbury last year, or up there with the head near the headliners, you know, top of the bill. The Last Dinner Party. And this album came out in 2025 from the Pyre, but they re-released with three unreleased tracks. And the one you heard was the newest one, so kind of newer this year. Woman is a Tree. Also brand new, Jack White from Frozen Charlotte. You heard Neighbors Blues. And then you got a couple from Muse, although I had a bit of a false start. And operator error completely. Nothing wrong with the equipment. Just took me a second to figure out, but figured out I did. So you got a couple from Muse's brand new album, The Wow Signal. The Dark Forest, that came via a more digital means. And then I finally got the vinyl output sorted out. And you heard Night Shift Superstar. And you're going to get a lot more from that. In fact, the complete album will be heard this afternoon or played. Whether you hear it or not is entirely up to you, my wonderful listeners. You're either there or you're not, and I'm sure you are. And I thank you for the privilege of your time and company. I forgot to mention that before I let off. And leading off, changed my theme song. You notice that? Just tweaked it a little bit. Another shorty. Coldplay. Now going to be the opening band every week for a while until I do something else. From Viva La Vida, or Death and All His Friends, their opening track, Life in Technicolor. And then the first actual track you heard was from a brand new album called Help, number two, Falls with When the War is Finally Done. They should listen to the Wow Signal from Muse, and I'll give them their answer. Dark Forest, the universe. Dark Forest, best to stay hidden in a dark forest. You don't want any predators finding you. That's the premise of a series of books that came out, and I feel like it's intertwined with the album. And Matthew Bellany, I believe his name, the three of them, they're all from Taymouth, same town, went to same community college, and have emerged to be somewhat superstars in the music universe, I suppose. Have seen them live. They are quite the performers there. Sound a lot like a band you may be familiar with from the 70s and 80s. Still kind of going because they were kind of great. Queen. Kind of have that sound, just pomp, just fun more than anything else. And, you know, in this world, you know, unfortunately the World Cup's almost over. They're feasting, and I've been devouring this fantastic 104-game epic finals, best ever, without a doubt. Critics be damned. You're just sore losers because it's just been an unbelievable success. And that's from the people that love watching this sport. It's been a spectacle like no other. And they're still slogging it out in the heat. And if I could tweak one thing, if I could talk to the Prez, I would tell them, that's the big Prez, Infantino. If you're going to do it again in the US, which undoubtedly will happen, that needs to be indoors as much as possible this time of year. And Denver, building their new Superdome, whatever, I think they may be in the running for the next time it comes. It's got such a success here. It brings the world to America, despite anything else that might be going on. And it just shows the world that America is so much more than a few media-grabbing individuals. More music, folks. More from Muse.

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1: 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See you there!

Coming up on the 5 o'clock hour. News amused us, I hope. A little bit entertained us, delighted us. Maybe not. Maybe they did. I hope they did. Certainly did for me. I forgot how good they are. And sometimes listening to a whole album just reminds you of their talent. And I got the names almost right. And it's, let's see, it's so much nicer. The albums, if anybody out, you know, many listeners out there will remember the days of LPs. And they always had inner sleeves. So, that said, all these songs you're hearing are written by Muse, who are Matthew Bellamy, Dominic Howard, and Christopher Wostenholm. How could I forget those names, immigrant, silly boy? Anyway, from that, you heard the end of the A side, or side one, whatever you want to call it, Be With You, and Side Effects, and I will play the entire second side, B side, if you will, after the lively live set coming up at the top of the hour, which hopefully will be pretty good too. The Black Crowes became Rolling Stones slipped in there. Also from that album, by the way, you did hear Shimmering Scars. Shimmering Scars, interesting, not Stars, Shimmering Scars, and Cryogen. And then slipped in between something brand new from the Black Crowes, from A Pound of Feathers, Doomsday Doggerel, just to cheer y'all up. And then even more so, the Rolling Stones, brand new album called Foreign Tongues. I'm looking forward to having that as a hard LP copy and playing it for you. You like that? Just got to stay tuned at this hour from that Side Effects, as I say. And in the background, I just discovered this box of vinyl out in the vestibule, foyer, reception area. And I was just starting to go through the albums, and it's like, God, this is good stuff. And I have a suspicion it's Keith G's collection. I don't know if he's donating it to us. It's now in Studio B, next door to the O in Studio A. And I've been delving through there, and this is where I pulled out Jean-Michel Jarre, like this. It's brilliant. Essential. It actually is the essential Jean-Michel Jarre. Okay, it's 5 o'clock. You are listening to KZMU Community Radio right here in beautiful Moab, Utah. On the signals, if you will, in the Moab vicinity, 106.7. Out there in Castle Valley and all that big metropolis that sits north of Castle Valley and north of the river, you know, Thompson. Hi, Thompson. Elgin, Green River, 90.1 will get you there. And if you're heading south into, funnily enough, one of the largest areas of a single county in the lower 48th. And from a point of view of scenery, truly one of the most stunning counties in the known universe. And I tempt you all to just tell me I'm wrong, because unless you've been out there, you have no clue. This could be it. I fear it's not, though. And at this top of the hour time, I want to let you know our translator IDs. And if you need translators for me, good luck. K294BL is translator numero uno. And K214EG is our other one, because we have actually three transmitters, because we have the one here at the studio that beams out. And that also beams up to Bald Mountain up in LaSalle, which looks like it's clearing out the clouds. We're at the wrong side of

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2: 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I'm your host, The Immigrant. The show is Drive Time every Saturday, 4 to 7. 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And, you know, we're pretty free-flowing here at KZMU. You get a real taste of our very diverse community, certainly in musical tastes. And that's the great thing. Music bridges a lot of divides. And sometimes they're embraced universally on a united front. How beautiful. Okay, so first little live set you heard... something live from Muse, from H-A-A-R-P. You should Google that. It's an acronym. I'll give you that. Supermassive black hole, which kind of goes with our space theme, signals, etc., etc. The Specials after Muse from Live from the Cathedral, just released. And Lunatics. Live and Let Die, little false start. That was recorded in Las Vegas in 1992, and it was in their Appetite for Destruction Super Deluxe Edition. New Order from Education, Entertainment, Recreation, Blue Monday. And that was live at Alexandra Palace. I believe that is definitely in England. New Order from Manchester. You may have your eyes on a little town called Stockport if you follow the ball sports. The United Kingdom, invented two brilliant sports with a ball. One of them with the Scots, with golf. And then the English, with their football. Even though they lost to one of the greatest teams ever to play. Final is tomorrow, folks, in MetLife. Oh, sorry, New York, New Jersey Stadium. FIFA made them take away their corporate identities in these super-sponsored stadiums, so... you kind of got the city and the state and the country because, of course, it was hosted across three countries, multiple time zones, and a resounding success. And for the first time in World Cup history, drum roll, please. Ding, ding, ding, ding. Champions of Europe versus champions of South America. It's going to be great. It's been great. 100 games up to it. Time for more live music. Let's go with a former Moab resident, shall we? Or not Messley Moab, Castle Valley, but you know he came to Moab. Billy Gibbons and his band.

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1: A song written by Pete Townshend, as he did many of The Who's songs, Eminence Front, live from Brisbane back in 2009, long after their first retirement tour, I have to tell you, because back in the late 1980s, early 90s, can't remember the year exactly, I did see The Who in Chastain Park in Atlanta, Georgia. I think it was Chastain Park. It was an outdoor venue, and they were quite excellent, as one might imagine. Let's see, change the music, here we go. Jean-Michel Jarre, thank you, sir. Thanks to whoever dropped the box of albums off. I'm definitely diving through them. Before The Who did you hear? Mark Knopfler and Emmylou Harris. Recorded at the now-demolished Gibson Amphitheatre in Los Angeles on June 28th, 2006. This is us. And real live road running. I know I have a fan out there, a listener out there that enjoys Mark Knopfler, so that's for you, mate. Cheers. Peter Gabriel from In the Big Room, which is in the World Studio in Box, Wiltshire. And just a superb sound in that room that Peter and his band did back in 2003. Bon Jovi from Zurich, Switzerland in 2000.